0: 3.
1: Indiana, OL.
2: Go ahead.
1: Seven seven zero zero three six seven one seven eight. Repeat 77003671 78 Indiana. I believe it's a RO. I just want to see if she's valid in Indiana.
2: Angela Phillips is valid. Negative 88.
1: Copy, thank you.

0: multiple vehicles with their four wheels on northbound, just north of the scales. I'm gonna head that way and see if there's an issue.
1: Okay. Possibly where the tornado might be. There's a deputy that's out that way on the county road of 220 and 216, so they're trying to spot it, but nothing's coming down, so possibly heavy weather.
0: Okay, they're still moving with their four ways on, so it might just be heavy rain.
1: Okay.
2: Green light, 10-7, please.
3: 10-34.

0: Yeah, they can agree.
1: Anyway.
0: Finley and McCullough. David George King, 7888. DGK, 7888.
1: Anyway, okay. Turnline Tail 13, but. Turnline Blacktail 13, GMC, valid NIF 59, you guys.
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0: Let me show the RP 4810 Young Sam.
1: It had a law enforcement logo on it. I'm not sure, not with it anymore.
0: Okay. There was a 76 on the RO.
1: Probably gave the plate wrong then.
0: Okay. And it's going to be out of POR. It's Georgia pickup only. Or Georgia pickup in the surrounding states.

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1: I entered the RV northbound to 162.
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2: Can you advise a new mouse?
3: 814.
2: Okay.

0: 注意 citation. 1042 occurred at Casey's Elida Road. Tonight advised that male has left eastbound on Elida Road in a grayish brown GMC Acadia.
1: 221, you can show me an area cable crash eastbound on Elida.
0: 22.
2: 225, 10-3.

0: Also, 11:40 has been advised of the weather.
1: Okay.
2: I'm 788. The Henry Copus

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1: Okay.
0: No RP visible northbound to 163.4.
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2: 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Adam King, King Tom, Frank 581. Repeating Adam King, Tom Frank 581.
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1: 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Can you advise who the protective person is for that protection order?
0: 10-3. Person is going to be Peyton Boroff.

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0: 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Koenig, 9mm as well.
1: Two five Zebra Adam 21142. 25 Zebra Adam 21142.
2: Can you resize the make?
0: Canix, C-A-N, I, Charles Adam Nora, I the King.
2: Okay.

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1: I'm in the area. Was there a specific 52 or just the weather I was supposed to be tracking?
0: Just the weather.
1: Okay, Flag City is a wrecker with those lights on up ahead of me. I'll go if there's something there.
0: Okay. Finley does 960, 1134.

0: Pack lock, will be down. Pack lock will need entered.
1: The very first one?
0: Right.
1: Okay, just be advised, the rest are going to be NIF. -78, nothing on file. The only citations was 31s, and it is disobeying for a traffic sign.
0: Okay.

0: everything. I'll be up with that breaker on 247 north of 109. The RP of the vehicle he's loading up is King Boy Robert 2510, Ohio.
1: All right.
0: Two twenty-five.
1: That 68's gonna have her 10-13s. It was his weekend. She's gonna be 43 to pick them up if somebody wants to stand by there.
0: 10-30. 220 can stand by.

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1: Southbound on 157. Bowie North X-ray 1152.

Attention Shawnee, EMS, respond to 2535 Fort Amanda Road, 2535 Fort Amanda Road at Shawnee Manor for 63-year-old female with chest pains. Pains are radiating into her.

0: Mike 11, responding to Shawnee Manor, 2048. Use the front entrance, D is in Duncan Hall, room 4343.
1: Yes, sir.
0: Room 2048.

0: Mike 11 has arrived on scene, Johnny Manor.
1: Medical 11 arriving on scene at Shawnee Manor, 2049.
2: Park County SO is getting reports of another photo cloud near Bluffton heading towards Benton Ridge.
3: Okay, there's a couple county units in this area. It's a heavy downpour rain, but I'll make my way that way.
2: Okay.
4: Twenty-four.

0: 10:35.
1: 45, I'll have that lady check it out.
0: Okay.
2: 59 is okay, and I'm just going to go back to line 1 on the north end.

0: I have a 31, possible 31A, northbound, the 135, north of the curve. So this is going to be a semi that hit a hydroplaning vehicle. Vehicle's in the ditch.
1: Yeah.
0: Okay.

0: Gracias, Leo.
1: Gracias.
0: Just be advised that it's going to be a minor 31A. Other caller, they call 911. Airbags are deployed. They're okay, though. EMS is still now.
1: Okay, they advise they're off roadway.
0: Right, no 32.

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1: Go ahead.
0: Hey, no, I was just calling VRL.
1: That's clear. 2056.

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1: Shawnee and Cable. William 3, Lincoln, Lincoln. David Union Nora. W3LLBUN.
0: All right. Well,

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0: We're going to be south of your location, northbound lane.
1: London 34, Finley, were you able to fax that information down yet?

Also, caretaker, that King Young 0149 was there yesterday and the day before that, around this time, and later.

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1: 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I'll be 43.
0: 10-3.

0: 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King, Lincoln, King, 5320.
1: Okay. On the 2022 red Chevy truck, status is valid, the R is valid, and I guess.
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3: Yeah, in 33, they were just past it. 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

0: 4250 Booking at 1230 North Union, 1230 North Union. For disputes, I'm going to be a standby request for 13 between a DeMontre Lyles and a Ty Lee Eric.
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0: 42 standing by. 21, please.
1: Thirty-six, 36. 42, 15, negative 88, tons of Montec.

0: 2-27.
1: We'll be 2 from this break. What's the 46 of the other 83 reference high water?
0: Between Fisher and Rumball.
1: Yeah, I see myself in 29 en route.

0: 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Call 926-201 Indiana trailer.
1: Okay. 1510 lobby through signal 6 and 37 southbound to 150 break. Georgia handicap plate looks like William Zebra King 317. Repeating William Zebra King 317 Georgia.
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0: 60 that does return on 2020 Hyundai trailer, valid MAS.
1: Okay, right for Indiana portion. On 379-6721 Indiana portion.
0: Okay. Returning on a 25 Peterbilt valid MIF rate.
1: Yes.
0: Are you wanting this information for an offensive post?
1: Very much.
0: Do you want this paperwork back to the post?
1: Negative.

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0: We're on scene. We'll be investigating.
1: On scene, investigating 2148.

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1: Good.
0: I'm 77. I'll be signal 2.
1: Clear. 42. Good. Both units V2, no form.
2: 2151.

0: 1590.
1: It's occupied by an elderly one, Mary Brake. He's stating he does have funds on a credit card, but would like to be towed to Beaver Dam or near service station south of here. It's a dually, probably a 3500 or a one-ton pickup truck. It's got a lot of cargo in the back of the bed.
0: Okay. Cargo is secure.
1: He's got some issues due to the rain

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1: Probably.

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0: Okay.

0: 441. Service, you can go ahead and show us in quarters. Also, if that caller calls back, just advise them it's going to be an ongoing issue until the water goes down around the area.
1: In service, back in quarters. That's clear. 2157.

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0: 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Awesome. 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
0: Sam Tom 3852 96 ST 385296. Okay.
2: 220. I just heard 1057 C's at the corner of Market in Jameson. I'm checking the area.
0: 10 feet.

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1: Two, Bravo.
0: 22, 18.
1: Under the county.
0: 2400.
1: I know you just advised, but can you re-advise one more time? Second, North Main?
0: Correct. It's going to be in the church parking lot.
1: Be advised, we have no church right here.
0: Stand by. I will contact Putnam County.
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0: Affirmative. That's going to be in Fort Jennings. My partner is dialing Putnam County at this time to get first.
1: That's clear. We'll be en route to Jennings. We thought this was going to be a Delphus call.

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1: No for 2473.
0: It's going to be St. Joseph Catholic Church.
1: That's clear. I believe we had a misunderstanding. 73 is going to be route to Fort Jennings right now.
0: Three en route to Fort Jennings, 2223.
2: Allen County, Mike 74. Mike 74 en route.
0: 714 en route, 2223. I'm sorry, yeah.

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1: Can you alert St. Rita's ER of a trauma alert? We are dropping blood pressure. He's bleeding out of his right ear now.
0: That's clear. Alerting trauma alert St. Rita's.

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1: Tipping him, right, go ahead.
0: You can head to the service plaza on Main Street, the South Main Street down by the Dollar General. There's going to be a caller in a blue Nissan Altima that was struck. Signal 6 did take off in a black Chevy Silverado.
1: Okay, is the PD handling the crash?
0: Negative. This occurred on I-75. They followed Signal 6 into the city.

6 that struck my caller is going to be Frank Nora Nora, or 216. Does return on a 2026 dark green Chevy truck. 25 is going to be on Rosemont Drive in

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0: And am I seeing traffic?
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3: Zitters.
0: Allen County, Medic 704.
1: Yeah.
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1: Yeah, now LMH turning 0, 2233.
0: Go ahead.
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2: It's going to be a sign off in Jennings. 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
0: Seven eight nine, nothing in file for the 2011 black Chevy. RO status is out.

0: the north end of Metcalf. King David Young, 5691. King David Young, 5691.
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2: That's 7 on traffic. You point in to St. Rita's. King George Young, 1158, KGY, 1158.
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0: 604.
1: Me and Kitty pulling into the Dollar General. Henry Ocean Charles 1442. Henry Ocean Charles 1442.
0: Okay. For nothing in file for the 2007 red Buick. RO status is valid.

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0: 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In route 2248.
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1: 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It's secure, there's nothing.
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0: 2350 North Cole, Farm at AS Adam 2.
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0: From asking the 11-year-old female threatening to signal on her mom. They removed all the knives and put them up as she was attempting to access weapons to attack her mom and younger siblings.
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0: 42 copy.

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0: I'll be en route to the other vehicles 25 of the PD.
1: Okay, do you want me to make sure they're there?
0: 6 of the PD.
1: Okay. 1906 65.
0: No.
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1: 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I'll be too. 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
2: 221, 1043, wrong call.
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0: your call. Advising the original 10-9 from 1530 North Grant Street came outside and was threatening people who were parking.
1: Taylor.
2: 2.1, moving 1043 back to Grant on post 5.
3: I have the 10-9 on 10-7 advising that the neighbors had threatened him.
1: Seven, I copy. Myself and 21 will be approaching shortly.
0: Perfect.

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0: 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En route Memorial, starting 0-23-10.
3: Westbound on US 30 from County Road 81. This was about 7 minutes ago. It's going to be a red Honda sedan all over the roadway. There's no caller with it. End of Volo.

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0: 10-3. Is that the same zone that was going off the last few times?
1: 1034.
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0: 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Car refused information.
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0: 6-6-1-6. King Victor Robert 8807. 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
1: Okay.
0: 604 Family RP Texas. William Victor William 7777. William Victor William 7777. Texas.

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0: Start those standby requests, 900 Richie, 900 Block of Richie. Two doors down from 108. This is White. Correct, unfortunately, it's White. Male in a 24 is there to retrieve his keys to another 24.
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0: Jameson, pulling into the cart. Michigan, Sam Tom, Adam Nora, George 3. Sam Tom, Adam Nora, George 3, Michigan.
1: Okay.

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1: 66. 510, we'll be seeing the forms.
0: Yes.
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0: 5 3 1 Brower, apartment number 7. Reference to welfare check, right? Attempt to locate 213, 5-year-old and a 7-year-old. This is residence of Daquan Blackman, right? The state apparently took his 213s. He does not have custody. Montgomery County wants to know if they're there. I'm supposed to send them back.
1: Clear. 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

0: 23, 12. 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One of them did have their shirt on top of their head.
1: That's clear.
0: 23 dispatch advised that we would continue checking area and be present.

0: 12.3, be advised, there's a dog at large on an acting air block of Frail. Might be related.
1: Ten three, I'm gonna give you 10-7.

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0: thank you.
1: 73. 38. Passing in 1 and 302 West Spring, 302 West Spring. And one's going to be Raymond Lee from the stairwell break. 71's a Michael Powell. He's outside. He's going to let you in. Mr. Lee has been trespassing. So I ain't it.
2: Sure. We'll go on that trespass. I mean, if you can just confirm. I'll be around.
1: I just confirmed. That was Buffalo 54.
2: Totally. 70 copy.
1: There's
2: two, verbal.
1: There's one.

0: did not get an answer at the door. By chance, did Montgomery County give a vehicle description that the 68 might be driving?
1: Negative. They couldn't even give me the names of the 13.
0: That's clear. 13 is going to be 204.
2: So both units, 10-2 FTL. We're going to continue searching, though.
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1: Unknown caller with tail lights. 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He said it's in between Height Vet and Nolo at one of those businesses. Might need check out.
0: 10-3, 10-3.
2: Okay.
3: 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Okay, didn't involve area.
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1: 220.
0: Main and first. Henry Mary John, 3064. HMJ 3064.
1: 10-3. 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
0: Good. 226, I'll be 10-2, building secure, 1043 in the back, 221.

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1: Metcalf and Delta's King Robert Williams 6700. King Robert Williams 6700.
0: Okay.

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1: 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This is 529, short, the halter top. 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

0: 73. Check couple 13, Latham and Crestwood area, Latham and Crestwood, right? I have 3 white males, 1 white hoodie, 1 plaid pants, and 1 dark top, right? Check the 24 door handle in the corner, did not make entry. Turn around right after that, he's home southbound on Crestwood.
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2: Allentown and Cole. John George Union 6457. John George Union 6457.
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0: 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I'll be with 59, 56 and 90.
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0: fast, too.
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1: Main and Elm, Texas, William Boy Victor 9072, William Boy Victor 9072.
0: Okay.
2: You do it in the okay one.
0: Okay. Sorry.
2: Two of you.
0: Okay.

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2: 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William Lincoln Boy 7893, WLE 7893.
1: Tender.
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4: 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Essentially, he's acting crazy. I asked if she had weapons. He just screamed yes into the phone and disconnected. I don't have any further. Negative 80s on Tracy Phillips.
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0: Line was hanging low on Easttown.
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0: 76. This 29's name is going to be Stacy Phillips. Is that who 38 has?
1: 38 has Stacy Phillips at college and Robert Rice.
0: Claire's probably going to be this 29. I'll be out with him.

0: panicking. This is possibly going to be that same low-hanging wire that's close to Chancellor, but everybody wants to say it's on Allentown and Easttown.
1: Yeah. Recheck that line.
0: That's clear. Be advised, I did make contact with, I believe it was Brightspeed, and they advised that they did put an urgent on the ticket, but response was dated for 8:16 in the early morning hours.
1: That's clear. I believe what it is hanging lower than normal. I believe what they're seeing are the markers that are on the wire.
0: That's clear.

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0: Okay.
2: Hey, Wes and Murphy, Lincoln, Adam, George, 6562. Lincoln, Adam, George, 6562.
0: Okay. It's so far.
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1: 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Single 7 in Chicago.
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0: Wayne and Metcalf, John X-ray Edward 2361. John X-ray Edward 2361.
1: Okay.
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0: Fix it from 23. Penn Circular, King Henry Lincoln, 9891. 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
2: Okay.

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1: Go ahead.
0: Victor Frank 853-312. 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

0: 12. Clear. It's going to be a 1072C. Did make entry into the building. Has since left, possibly heading towards Shawnee Manor, looking for a residence that's residing at one of them.
1: 10-3, 43. Descriptions at all?
0: Only description, white male, approximately 30 to 40, possibly 10'4", no car seen, red face, heavier build, with a grayish, whitish hat.
1: Three in the area. Three. 23, I'm a few minutes away.

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1: 226, 1043. 242, I'll handle that and clear it. There's going to be balloons that are floating up at the entrance, and they set off the alarm.

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0: 10-04.
1: Reported. Doing a 34-hour reset. He'll be leaving tomorrow.
2: Okay.

0: Did you have traffic for me?
1: Still on phone with 18.
2: 12, that was 23. I was trying to get a hold of dispatch to have them contact Johnny Manor to advise of the sensing tape possibly heading that direction. I am 10-2, 43, 18 as well.
1: Clear.
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0: 3133 South Roberts, 10-9 advised she received a 10-7 from granddaughter who advised boyfriend is 10-4, refusing to leave, yelling and screaming at her.
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0: 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He had one a couple months ago.
1: Tepic

0: 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Negative 88 on Joe Von Lix. What's saying he's incarcerated? /242, that 88 has been searched.
1: That's what I think.
2: /224 approaching.

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2: 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Everyone's a neighbor, so you should only hear them between the mail and 29.
1: Allentown, cool.

0: Jeffrey. What's good? Is the 10-9 still 43?
1: No longer on 10-7. I can send 7 back to see if she's still 10-43.
0: Give a 10-9 for Ariana. Do you try to 10-9 Ariana?
2: I think you mean 10-7 Ariana.
1: Ten three.

Medic 2 dispatch, Medic 2 responding Argonne 201 North Elizabeth, 201 North Elizabeth, Department 617-617, 44-year-old female with a high heart rate.

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0: Wayne, Maine, 1090 Lincoln Adam, 109 to be a list.
1: Oh.
2: Just a permanent ID card.
0: 10-3. I'm going to give him a ride to his 42.
2: It's going to be the one on trail.
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1: Center.
0: That was around CTH on him.
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2: Yeah.
1: I don't see one outside, possibly inside.
2: I have a second caller, why didn't have a 6, I don't longer than that.
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2: I see a 68, it's falling at 29.
4: Tiffany Foster, yeah. John David Sam, 41, 10. John David Sam, 41, 10.

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0: Corey Gill, DeLong Road on the 2017 dark blue Chevy four door. That's valid. That was valid negative.

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0: 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John Adam Young, Frank Ocean Robert David J. Ford.
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0: 1718. John Zebra Henry, 1718.
1: Okay, could you re-advise your 39?
0: Yeah. Call it North Shore.
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0: 3889
1: 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That's all right.
0: Super.

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0: We'll just attach you to a reckless golf fountain, the 161. An orange sedan swerving all over the roadway, the collars no longer behind.
1: Okay, Andrew.

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2: Invited County, her father of her child was harassing her, and they were in an active six, and she's mapping back to that location. I attempt to call her back, she's noise.
3: 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En route.
2: Okay.
0: We're going to need AEP here. We were unable to find a pole number, but it's the pole that sits directly in front of Central Fire.
2: Hi.

Rescue 1 dispatch, rescue, respond LACP to 828 Ritchie, 828 Ritchie, be for a 73-year-old female, difficulty breathing. There is going to be a language barrier. Both patient and caller are going to be Haitian.

Medic 11 in route to St. Rita, starting 0 time is 2:46.

But I have a 2 10-13s in the area of 1510 Creighton Avenue, 1510 Creighton Avenue. Advised that they're knocking on doors. Their faces are covered. They do have a flashlight. They do have ring camera footage. 10-9 would like to speak with officers after they look around.

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1: Clear. 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
1: 10-3, I'm advising I'm making contact now.
0: That's clear. Thank you.

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3: Seven, 8, 9 point green.
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3: 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We're back in the area.
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1: 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I'll read everything.

0: 24, left RV, proximity 3 to 4 ago, headed westbound. This guy is a blue Honda Pilot, N099, 71 is arriving, she got ran over 68, in a parking lot of RV, there's no actual victim.
1: Signal 3, I just left there about that same time ago. I'll be checking the area.

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1: Indiana DL 93717383 41. Break.
0: Go ahead.
1: 6 is going to be 73 for 19.
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1: 789.
0: Northbound at the 159 main trailer, 3910341, 3910341 main trailer.

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0: 808-604.
2: Go ahead.
0: There's a blacked out white sedan westbound on Elm.

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0: Good.
1: Sorry, would you advise us to check on the dispatch on answering radio?
2: That's okay. Alan says.
3: Okay. Main crossing Chase, Henry George Edward, 5184. Henry George Edward, 5184.

you run 6 through Indiana. Longer in, or have you sent down the 78 for that for my stop yet?

0: 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Tom Zebra 477115. Tom Zebra 477115.
1: Okay.
0: 173 for 0.19.

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1: Vehicle's going to be secure on scene on I-6 and Route 23 for test breakthrough beginning.
0: Go ahead.
1: 119-714, 119-714.
0: Okay.

0: 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Go on. 6 is vehicle, secured at 2-5, break.
1: Go on.
0: I'll be in route 23, starting 6-5-421. 65-421.
1: Okay.
2: 7-8, I'm going green. 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

Dispatch Medic 1, Engine 2, Medic 1 and Engine 2, 790 South Main, 790 South Main, 67-year-old female, difficulty breathing, she'll be waiting in the lobby.

0: His supervised release on Dewan James, age 40, out of Cincinnati. Class C status is validated.
1: Okay,

Pigeon 2, be advised, I'm sending an LACP to a separate ambulance run there at 790 South Main to the rear. There's apparently a female in her 60s in her wheelchair, possibly having a seizure.

0: 8-8 Bowling Green, break for event. Five, X-ray Young, King, Union, 4, Adams, 7-0, Edward, George, 4-4-6, 2-4-6, P-8, repeated. King, Union, 4, Adam, 7-0, Edward, George, 4-4-6, 2-4-6.
1: Okay. Okay.

Bowling Green versus Rent, Indiana CO. Nine three seven one three five one zero zero eight.

going to be 0 out of 15, milepost 3 in Wyandotte County. With the temporary, I'm not sure what state. It's going to be a gray Ram pickup truck.

0: Go ahead.
1: It's going to be out of Kentucky. The temperature is going to be Edward 280024. Edward 280024, Kentucky temperature.
0: Okay.

0: My two Bowling Green. What year did that come back as? That gray Ram.
1: $14.92. I'm not showing a year. It just says that it's registered to a VAS CDJR out of Owensboro, Kentucky. No vehicle information.
0: Yeah, okay. I appreciate it. So I got it on my end.

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1: 7, 8, 9.
0: Has the 76 been confirmed?
1: Negative. I'm still waiting for a response.

0: Go ahead.
1: Wyandotte has confirmed. They're asking if you could relay with one of their deputies at the marathon.
0: Oh, 98, 91. Okay. 79 to 1492 or 648. One of you 20 here.
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Respond to 603 East Main Street, Cartersville, for mutual aid for a 61-year-old female, PIC line clogged. 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

0: 4 can I do?
1: 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Adam X-ray Young, 5'9 George, Arkansas.

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0: We checked both these utility rooms up here. They're both clear. Lewis, sounds like the alarm is silenced.
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0: Bentworth.
1: North 157, Florida. 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It's a gray Chevy.

0: Fourth time I break for Michigan. 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Charles 530-071-887-303. If you could check for moving last 12.
1: Okay.

0: 309 at the 10. It's going to be a white Ram 1500 Norby.
1: Okay.

0: Pavna, is Dave on the RV?
1: 7-6.
0: Gonna be Idaho, Tempe. 1, Boy, Nora, Henry, Henry, 2, Union. Repeating 1, Boy, Nora, Henry, Henry, 2, Union.
1: 7-6. Six, Huffington Power for E, white 2012 Dodge.

Medic 1 dispatch to Medic 1, request for an ambulance at 710 North Main, 710 North Main, apartment 13. I mean, for a 29-year-old female with chills and weakness.

0: 640, something like that.
1: 640.
0: To the top of the ramp of 159 northbound, Illinois, Adam Young, 57654. Adam Young, 57654.

Or you can disregard that till now. Engine 2, dispatch engine 2, if you can respond with LACP to the Dairy Mart at 531 West Kibbe. 531 West Kibbe, it's going to be for a 39-year-old female. Just call if she's breathing. She's sitting out front.

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0: Frank 523-4369-4187. 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

0: Allen County, 1401 and 4 and round.
1: 1401, 1404 and round. Just be advised, the alarm company did call back, stated that they talked to the lady at the front desk, gave proper code, advised that it was FEMA that set it off, but they can't cancel.

0: 13, 24.
1: 13.
0: Triangle. 10:43 to the area of South Dixie Highway and West Hume Road, South Dixie, West Hume for 21068 on foot, heading southbound on South Dixie, just past Hume Round, Hume Road going through mailboxless.
1: Twenty-four, 10:43.
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0: first 1068 is a black male wearing a tan shirt. 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
1: 13, I'll be out with both 1068s.
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1: Ten 68 say that they were drunk last night and walked from the village to Wawa, and they, one of them lost their phone. They're out looking for a phone. One of them was uncooperative and not wanted to provide me with ID, but I told them to continue looking for their phone, but stay out of other people's mailboxes if they could.
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1: 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We'll have two firefighters interior.
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1: 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If you want to clear those rooms.
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0: John, Mary, 9236. 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

0: Signal 6, 568 Marion, 568 Marion. 29 requesting officers at that location. There's an active 6 in the background. I couldn't get any further from.
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0: 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Henry David King, 4050. Henry David King, 4050, Ohio.
1: Okay. Fortunately, nothing filed for a dark blue 2017 Hyundai.

0: 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Who's that coming?
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1: Okay. G2 on a black 2012 Ford.

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0: He's still out west.
1: Cable and University.
0: Copy. Just trying to follow this dark gray Charger. It's at Allentown and Jameson now.
1: Copy, you got a direction?
0: Sorry, it's going westbound. It's real loud, like a matte gray, dark window tint.

0: 229.
1: I'll be 42 at 22.
0: Denver.
2: Southbound on. Okay, westbound on Wayne.

0: going to Allentown.
1: Confirm, looks like it's going to go back eastbound or continue westbound?
0: I just passed it going still westbound. He's coming up to the light. He stopped at the red light.

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0: 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Yeah, Lincoln and William ELR 6434.
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1: It's 6015 Fordham Inn Road, X-ray Tom 1529 HXT 1529.
0: Pike, where I have that 32.

Henry X-ray Tom 1529 comes back to a Travis Bunk of Lima, Ohio, in a white 2014 Chevrolet 32 is valid. Status is valid. Negative 88, nothing in the last 12.

0: 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Entered.
1: 640. Air Carlo.
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1: 720. Coming this morning.

Engine 2, dispatch Engine 2, if you can respond to the 1,000 block of South Metcalf, 1,000 block of South Metcalf, south of the underpass, east side of the street, strong odor of chemicals coming from a waterfall in the ditch.

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1: Can you change this to a 42 break? I'll be signal 2, booking.
0: 1031.
1: 672.
0: 1031.

0: The call came from a passerby. I have her number.
1: Unit 2 copies. Lincoln. Unit 2 is out investigating.
0: Yes.

0: Oregon check, Flight Center.
1: Oreo, please, Jungle Pain, who is in contact?

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1: I think it's just refinery smell. I just smell refinery stuff.
0: Copy.
1: Thank you.
2: Seven West Elm, check the welfare of a Ramon Olmeda at that location. 26-year-old male. He's supposed to be Signal 4. He does have a gun. He's threatening to commit suicide. His sister's the complainant. They're waiting in the parking lot of the Church of the Nazarene in a GMC Sierra.
0: Got it.
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1: Is that coming?
0: Four, four, the L1 surround.
1: 4-0-4, 4-0, 1 and around time, 10-4.

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1: Southbound, 1.8, Ohio, King, Queen, Robert, 2647. King, Queen, Robert, 2647.
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0: 46. 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It was an employee error. The employee 1029 will be stepping out to speak to you.
1: Okay.
2: Allen County, come in.
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2: 360 complete. Nothing showing at this time.
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2: Man, can you benchmark two firefighters in here?
3: Firefighters.
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5: 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Just a vice, please.

0: Because
1: could you make contact with key holder? We have a Knox box, but have no code for it.
0: Everybody's 2 hours away.
1: Check him back and see if he has the code for this Knox box.
0: That's clear.

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1: Go ahead.
0: Station command with one at this time.
1: That's clear.

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1: Is this knock box on the handle, or is it on a wall?
0: It's attached to the wall with a 4-digit code.

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0: 1118.

0: Could you check the area, 68 and 15? I believe eastbound break.
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0: It's going to be a 37 Silver Subaru Forester. There's no one with the vehicle. They're going to try and get it towed. So you just double check and make sure it's not in the roadway.

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1: Go to Montgomery.
0: 7's in to St. Rita's, starting 0.
1: And now St. Rita's, starting 0, time 1:35.
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0: Oh, come up to the airport.
1: Okay, can you swing back around for a reckless northbound from the rest area? It's going to be a white Jeep with a 4x4 in the back with a Florida plate. Almost 31 with the collar, then got in front of them and slammed on their brakes.
0: Okay.
2: 640 Frank, take that 37 on 68.
1: Uh-huh.
2: 10-3.

0: 926 is a little ways ahead of callers. They just passed 156.
1: Okay, on the ramp. I'll advise if I stop him.
0: Okay, just advise when I can disconnect with the caller.
1: Okay. 640, I'm not sure.
0: 640.
2: 15 West to 19, King Robert Henry, 1111, King Robert Henry, 1111.
0: Okay. Six 640, nothing south for 8, light blue 2010 Hyundai.

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1: Of course, I do.
0: I don't know if it exited or just way up here yet, but I'm just now coming to the ramp for 18 in Wood County's area, and no final six.
1: Okay.

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0: 640 mile. We out with a break for the RP.
1: Go ahead.
0: King William Victor 8970. King William Victor 8970. I believe it's unoccupied. He's walking down 45. I'm gonna check the vehicle first.
1: Okay, looking south for 8 purple 26 Jeep.

0: Allen County, Medic 1971.
1: Medic
0: 1971. Medic 71's en route to St. Regis, beginning mileage 0.0, 0.0.
1: No, St. Regis, thermal 0.0, I'm 5.
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0: Oh, fine.

0: Yeah, gas from a local homeowner here. I'm not 20 and back to the vehicle break.
1: Go ahead.
0: Get suspended. I'm going to have to have him park it somewhere after we get him off the road.
1: Okay.

0: County Medic 1971's on location St. Rita's in mileage 2.7, 2.7.
1: I'm going to sit in mileage 2.7 times total.

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0: 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He's been advised not to drive. He's going to call his wife.
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0: John Union Mary 2697. John Union Mary 2697. And we'll need next available signal 5 to get him out of here. Best place for him to come up is the 68 ramp.
1: Okay. Nothing on file for the ride 2016 on this.

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1: 68 in Township Road 49 at the horse trailer. Union Boy Paul 1128. 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
0: 2:30, okay. Returns on a red film 23 Ford truck. 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

0: 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Area 5 below parking lot for a blue Prius break. Or 029. It's going to be parked in front. Has a small infant. 1013 alone in the vehicle.
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0: Grant Ozier.
1: 10-3. There is a small 1013 inside. I believe the 1024 is running. If you could attempt to find a 10-7 for the RO,

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2: Down to the 152, there's no 37s. I'll flip back around and see if you took the 156 exit.
1: Okay.

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1: 226.
0: Have an RO vehicle westbound on Bell Fountain Road, just cross battle break. It's going to be a black Chevy Equinox, Indiana 1032, Charles 816, Edward Zebra, tailgating at high rate of speed.
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0: you want to go ahead.
1: Cameron Bowman. Jordan Peters. Brandon Micah, 1033, 1088, Sprague. Each one of them only have temporary permits.
0: 220, 10-3, thank you. 220, I should have one more 10-13 coming back.
1: 10-3.
0: Go ahead.
1: If I didn't advise, the 10-9 advised that there was 10-12 to her yard due to those four-wheelers. She's going to call back later when she's at home for a 10-54.
0: 10-3, is she going to want to speak to me today? Well, correction, right now.
1: I could try her 10-7.
0: Just 10-60 on that. I can attempt when I'm done.

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1: Right, it is.
0: Okay, Finley, he must have had his 39 wrong.
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1: 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Nothing heard on the line.
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2: T16 at Aldi's on Harding Highway. It's going to be two dogs in a 1024 small white car handicap spot backed in approximately 10 minutes.
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0: Mary Johnson, 1033, 1088. Her status is canceled. Possibly an out-of-state driver's license.
1: 10-3, thank you.
0: Out of state's going to be Texas. I'm running it now.
1: 10-3.

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1: 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Be 10-2-4-1.
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0: Can you advise if we have a 1025B tool that would work on a semi-truck?
1: Do it. Do you just want to send me the call?
0: 10-3?
2: 225R, 1025 tools do not work on semis.
1: I copy.

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1: Bluffton for transport to Lima Memorial. 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

0: 10-3, 225. Alongside the road in the area of 3105 Johnston Road, going to have a white male and white 1029 brake. Active 1042, male is going to have a beard and a black shirt. She has red hair, yellow shirt, red shorts. She's trying to get away, keeps pushing her down.
1: 10-3, I'm 43, I'm way down, coming from Easttown Road.
0: 10-3.
2: 226, I'm 1043 to that as well.
0: 10-3.
3: 225, do you want me to 43 that way?
1: 10-33, we need some ground 135.
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1: 10-6.
0: Yeah, 68, that's 14, it's going to be tired of running over.
1: You've got a tire to break?

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1: I've lost coverage if you could initiate the US 60 Mompos 1 in Hardenbury.
0: Go ahead.
1: It's Ohio, King Frank Boy 3555, repeating King Frank Boy 3555, Ohio.
0: 59, okay.
2: Okay,
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1: Two twenty-five.
3: That's probably going to be owned by a Roger Waltle.
1: 10-3, can you run any leads on him?
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1: Waddle Senior, 1033, 1088. 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
1: Yeah,

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0: 18 will be on 500.
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0: Sounds like

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I need to respond with LPD to a domestic violence that just occurred at 601 Linden. 601 Linden. Suspect is still inside the house. 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It's been choked. 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
1: Okay, what's 7?
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0: 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Have a female and her teens passed out in the bathroom at the Tangle Pavilion, Spring and Central.
1: 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I'll actually be on location.

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1: 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John King George, 2195. John King George, 2195.
0: Okay.
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1: 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Reference a 1024 that almost hit them on the parade route.
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0: 1, Henry, George, Charles, Robert, 2, Frank, 8, 6, David, Adam, 0, 2, 3, 4, 3, 9, you need a dude.
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0: 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John Sam Victor 7879, John Sam Victor 7879, Ohio.

The Main Street and Marion Street in Mount Victory with Ohio Henry Sam Henry 9997, repeating Henry Sam Henry 9997. Go ahead.

0: Mine advises the wind accidentally caught the 1024 door and it hit another 1024 break. Male subject threatened to get a pipe out of the car and bash his head in with it. Occurred approximately 10 minutes ago, break. Subject's in a tan Lincoln SUV, King Henry Lincoln, 7255 West Southbound on West Street, break. 1043 home to 3311 South Dixie.
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0: northbound the 157, two vehicle 31, utility van and a white SUV. Doesn't sound like any injuries at this time.
1: Okay, I'm moving around.
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0: US 23, mile post 11. It's going to be up in Michigan. David Nora, X-ray 7269. 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
1: 563, okay.
2: 935.
3: 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It's going to be unit 20 out here for traffic control.
2: Okay.

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0: King X-ray Sam, 8426. 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
1: 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There's nothing in file for the white 2025 Chevy van.
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0: 17 in progress, going to happen at Edison and Rosedale. 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
0: 563, okay.
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1: I'm right here at North and Charles.
0: 42, I'm with him. And Hall Trucking is going to be en route for the white utility van.
2: Yeah, we out here.
0: 158.

0: 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Looks like north of Wayne Street.
1: Not it that I'm speaking with.
0: Now.

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1: I have a 1016 complaint at Heritage Park. It's going to be a small brown dog being aggressive towards people. It does have a collar, no tags.
0: 10-3, being Ralph Model Metro.
1: 1607.

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0: Ohio John Sam Union 6324, repeating John Sam Union 6324, Ohio.
1: Okay.

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1: Copy. I'm just not finding any building numbers on these buildings, so I'm trying to figure it out.

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1: 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Signal 3.

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1: He's like the flag that he's going.
0: Taking the Paul Ocean King 7514. 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
0: Go ahead.
1: You gonna need any further assistance from me?
0: Negative. Thank you.
1: That's clear. Station, I'm gonna be 2. No form for now.
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1: When you're in the area, can you check 1800 block of Lowell, 1800 block of Lowell, 71 to 1885 Lowell, holding complaints. There's several cars on both sides of the street that are parked the wrong way and interrupting the flow of traffic.
0: Jamison North.
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0: 1642.
2: Cable, Latham, with Howe personalized. David Boyle, Ocean Young, Lincoln Edward. D. Boyle.
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0: Ten King Tom John 8225 KTJ 8225 800 block at Gunny Lima.
1: Tender. Ten 35568 not answering checkups.
2: Right, I'm in around northbound 161.
1: Okay. The little M unit southbound from the 156. Blue SUV, high rates of speed, caller no longer has sight of it, or if any Finley units are in position.
2: For that.
1: 1034, okay. Finley 1035, you can disregard. He answered his checkups.
2: I'm okay on it.

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0: 11-34.
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0: Engine 1, dispatch engine 1, have a tree down on power line 439 South Scott, 439 South Scott.
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1: 2, 24, 10, 46.
2: 220.
3: 2 westbound on Lincoln Highway at North Walpock Road. It's going to be black F-150 unknown 1032. It has a silver tailgate on it.
2: 1030, 1043.
3: 1708.

0: Allen County, 2470 degrees, back in quarters.
1: Clear in quarters, 1710.
2: We had to the 10-9P, spoke to that 68. He advised it'll be towed Monday morning at 8 a.m. He was advised if it was still there at 1600, it would be towed regardless.
1: Okay.
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1: 10-43 to 2201 Britt Avenue,
0: 2201 Britt Avenue, 10-9, disconnected on 10-7, advising his neighbor was becoming belligerent when confronted about a steak in the yard.
1: Time
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0: A overhaul on a black 2012 Honda from O'Connor Avenue.
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0: Sugar and Finley. King William Tom, 2708. King William Tom, 2708.
1: Okay. Kingsbury 60.
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0: Sugar and Finley, we're be turning on Finley now. George Mary John, 6095. George Mary John, 6095.
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0: Up to Michigan.

0: 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Medic 1972 is arriving. St. Rita's Medical Center, ending 5.1.
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0: Medic 1971 is en route St. Rita's, serving 0.0, 0.0.
1: 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St. Rita's is 0.

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Engine 3, respond LACP 1760 North Cole, 1760 North Cole. 80-year-old female passed out. She is conscious now. She does have a change of mental status.

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0: Okay. Yeah, Wawa. 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
1: Okay.

0: 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LACP is requesting mutual aid at 3200 Northwest, 3200 Northwest, Oakwood. Advising to enter through the Rears Valley before a inmate CPR in progress. They're also advising there's a lot of blood.
1: Engine 1 Rescue.
2: Robert Union 317020. 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

0: 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I'm not sure if you located LACP, but they just called and advised we're going to actually be at ACI. It'll be the same address, but the building next to it.
1: ACI. 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

0: That is not valid in Ohio. Nothing but a speed in 25.
1: Okay. Was it in the last 12 months?
0: Negative.

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1: Go ahead, you're out there, it's 0. 1841.

0: I'm be out with a 31. It's going to be on Cable near Latham. Creek.
1: Go ahead.
0: Yeah, I have an LPD or a county unit around. It looks like it's going to be a private property crash.
2: Okay.
0: Put my disregard on that. Break for RP.
2: Go ahead.
0: John Charles Charles 5799. John Charles Charles 5799.

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1: For an RP?
0: Yeah.
1: King George, George 4274, King George, George 42, 74. Right lane southbound on cable is going to be a 32.

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2: That's 1-1922 R. Robert Rice. 1922 R. Robert Rice. 29 calling 911. If I should have folded with a PlayStation controller from her 68. I asked her name. Her phone disconnected. Just do a welfare check on her. I'll have another unit in route from an 8 back here.

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2: 4, 37, not ideal now, 36. 36. 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Both answers responded, Bressler Reservoir, Bressler Reservoir. Site 7 is on the Grove and Aggregor side, the check of 68, break. Southwest corner of the reservoir, you divide in there's a 68 on top of pump house. Here's, he shouldn't be up there, no description given.
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0: 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Five, guys. Nice run.
1: EMS, respond to Shawnee Manor, 2535 Fort Amanda Road, 2535 Fort Amanda Road, for 71-year-old female, altered mental status, nonviolent, possible CO2 retention.

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0: Engine one is back. Engine one. Beach has the area of Spring and Piers. Spring and Piers. Caller advised they hear an audible fire alarm going off in the area. Not sure where it's coming from. They were a passerby. They're no longer in the area.
1: Dispatch, car 12.
0: Car 12.
1: We still got an active alarm here at McDonald's that we're trying to reset. That's probably what they're hearing.
0: Yes, I'm sorry.

0: That 13 is leaving for the night. All units, 204.
1: Roger, over.
2: It's returning as well. We're going to all switch back to the 2E.
1: Go 13 and 4, 13 out 2, and so we're returning going to 02 East.

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0: You're at Harding and Zumal, King Ida George, 5862, KIG 5862.
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1: 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Traffic was broken.
0: And 10-3, disc golf behind that trailer.
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2: Scene's clear, I'm 45.
1: 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Plane
3: 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Okay. 10-19 West Lane.

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0: 1942.
2: King Adam Queen 6011, repeating King Adam Queen 6011. Good.
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1: Check, okay.
0: 1035, okay.
2: Are you still trying to get that alarm reset? The alarm company is calling in, trying to dispatch another alarm.
1: Affirm, we got it reset. Just we were leaving, it started going off again, but we are here 12 and 83.
2: Yeah.
3: 37, 36.
4: Okay. 36.
2: That's going to just use 325 North Pole, 325 North Pole, Marathon gas station break. 1471 in a red Ford Ranger. Do I seem to pay for gas or not give it to them or just read about it?
4: Copy.
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1: 1035, okay.
0: It's going to be 6750.
1: Okay.

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1: Everything you need to do. 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
0: Thank you, Dave.